Smooth 88.1 WHOV, where jazz lives. That's Ken Navarro with A Place to Start and Peebo Bryson, I'm So Into You. There's something that disturbed me. I saw on the internet, on YouTube, AI has created a video that his homegoing and his funeral has already happened. It's not true. I mean, they created a whole story, like who was there and what they did. It is not true. His homegoing service is this coming Monday. So don't believe what you see. It's not true. But at any rate, tonight's word of wisdom is it takes two. Are you in a situation that's become bitter because you feel your needs aren't being met? Someone's trying to understand. They're trying to understand, but you're too busy fussing, fighting, and being mean to see it. If someone's dissatisfied with you because they feel that they're doing all the giving and you're doing all the taking, well, maybe you are, and maybe you aren't. But the fact remains, love is work, achieving success is work, and in every situation between two, it takes two. Stop for a minute and take inventory of yourself. Forget about the other person for just a minute and ask yourself, am I doing all I can to please and bring harmony into this situation, or am I being selfish? Take some time and put yourself in the other person's shoes. Try to see life through their eyes, and you may find that it wasn't just them, it's you as well. You're not giving as much as you're expecting. It takes two. Here's new music from Rick Braun featuring Grant Giesman. Doing everything with you. Well, that's what I try to do from 7 to midnight. I've got a closing thought later in the hour. It's Lights Out Hampton Roads.

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The Hampton Jazz and Music Fest is coming your way. Yes, indeed. The 26th, 27th, and 28th at the Hampton Coliseum. The Hampton Jazz and Music Fest. You can win tickets at WHOV.org, so I would not hesitate to go ahead and enter to win. We'll choose those winners sometime later on this week. So, closing thoughts on It Taking Two. I'm Jay Lang, by the way, in case you just tuned in, and this is my place, Lights Out Hampton Roads. Don't be so selfish, self-centered, and wrapped up in yourself to the point where you can't see someone else's feelings. Step away from the situation. Take inventory of yourself. If you started giving the love or effort you wish to receive, you will find yourself getting back to what you're giving and more. If you want someone to listen, then you need to listen to them. If you want to be touched, then you need to be affectionate. If you want someone to be nice to you, then you need to be nice to them. If you want to be understood, then why don't you try to understand where they're coming from? You can't keep taking and not giving of yourself and expect to be happy. It just can't be done.

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Smooth 88.1 WHOV, Robin Thicke and Lost Without You. This is the Romance Hour. And romantic tips, I've got a couple. I'll give them to you in the second portion of this. But the first part is continuing and talking about strong relationship tips that can keep you, your love and your relationship healthy and happy. Share your thoughts with each other. Don't walk around staring off into the distance and, you know, you're being asked, what's going on? What are you thinking about? Nothing. Well, why are you looking like that? No reason. Are you okay? Yeah, I'm fine. And obviously you're not. Your hopes, your fears, your passions, you have to let your partner know who you truly are. Set aside some time every day to talk about the important things that each of you look at in your life as individuals. That's one of the most critical things to make your relationship stronger. You've got to communicate, and you should be eager to tell your partner or to discuss something with your partner, or at least be honest and say, you know, I'm not ready to talk about it yet. There's something going on, but I'm not ready to talk about it yet, but I will. Just give me a little time. And don't let that time be never worry. Be friendly. One of the best relationship tips I could give you tonight is that you need to treat your partner like a good and trusted friend, like your best friend, with respect, consideration, and kindness. And if you can't be respectful, considerate, and kind, and if they're not really your best friend, you don't feel like you can tell them things, why are you with them? What's the real reason you're together? Obviously, it's not to be in a relationship, because those things are key to relationships. Trust me, you do those things, it'll go a long way to foster a strong relationship, and that can turn into some warm nights behind closed doors. Now you have the recipe, so enjoy the meal.

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Smooth 88.1 WHOV, where jazz lives. So I'm giving you some advice on what you need to do to be able to be romantic and knock those doors down. Now I'll give you some tips. Now that it's summertime, why don't you give the one you love a nice set of patio furniture so the two of you can spend some time under the stars? If you got a deck and it's not decked out right, you know, you don't have your fire pit, you don't have nice comfortable furniture where you can sit out at night, do that. Never suppress a compliment or a positive statement about the one you love. No one ever tires of hearing good things about him or herself or relationships. Compliment your man. Compliment your lady. If he's been working out all winter long and now when he takes off his shirt, you're like, ooh, say something, do something. Same thing with her. Pay attention to the curves. Pay attention to the moves. Acknowledge what you see. And when it comes to love, try unusual places. Liven things up a bit. Don't stay on the same time clock in the same place every day the same way. Doesn't take a lot to be romantic, just ideas. And I'm not telling you what I think. Everything is that I'm telling you every night is what I know. I just want you to be happy. I'll be back with more Lights Out.

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4: 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Now, I want to talk to you today about something very, very important. Now, you guys that know me know how I feel about my weed smokers out there. So I found an article I thought you would find very interesting. And the title of this article is Marijuana Linked to Double Risk of Cardiovascular Death. So using marijuana daily or occasionally might not seem dangerous, especially now that it's commonly used for medicinal and recreational purposes, but increasing evidence suggests that the drug is bad for your heart and longevity. The latest research, which is an analysis published online June 17th of this year by the journal Heart, suggests that cannabis use doubles the risk of dying early from cardiovascular disease. Scientists pooled the data from 24 recent studies from around the world involving about 200 million people ages 19 to 59. Compared with people who didn't use cannabis, people who did had a 29% higher risk for sudden heart attacks or angina, a 20% higher risk for stroke, and twice the risk of premature death from cardiovascular disease. So I know a lot of people think that you puff this stuff, it's no big deal, and they say, well, it's not cigarettes, but I'm telling you, it can take you away from here. I saw somebody in the emergency room recently who had a heart attack, and all they do is smoke weed. So I have seen it in real time. So I'm telling you, stop messing around, leave that crap alone, stay healthy. Love you guys. Peace.
3: 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To find out more about this and other health concerns and what you could do to optimize your health, go to newbiemedicalminute.com.

98.1 WHOV, where jazz lives. Minneapolis, Minnesota, thank you so much for tuning in. Port Wentworth, Georgia, thank you for listening too. Orlando, all right. Marietta, Georgia, thank you for tuning in. You know, life is too short to wake up in the morning with regrets. The only day you have is today. I'll say it again. Yesterday's gone. Nothing you can do about that. It's a memory. It will always be a memory. And it cannot change today what happened yesterday. Tomorrow is a promise hoped for. Tomorrow, realistically, and this is deep to some of you, does not exist. Tomorrow is a word we say today. Because when tomorrow comes, it won't be tomorrow. It'll be today. So actually, when you say, I'll do it tomorrow, when tomorrow comes, it's today. So tomorrow really doesn't exist. It's a promise hoped for. And if you get a chance in life, take it. Love the people who treat you right. Forget the ones who don't. Believe that everything happens for a reason. And if it changes your life, let it. Nobody said life would be easy. But it is worth it. It's something new from a group called Jazzmen. It's called Champagne, Champagne Lounge. Come on in, take a seat. You might like it in here. It's Lights Out Hampton Road.

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0: 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I'm going to tell you how you can fix your life alone. Got 10 tips for you. First of all, stop waiting for someone to save you. 2, take responsibility for your mistakes. You made the mistake. You know you made the mistake. Don't make an excuse. Take responsibility. 3, if you're healing, heal in private, not online. 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I mean, you may get some people who care, but then you get a lot of people who are glad you're going through what you're going through. Heal in private. Not everything needs to be online. 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Don't tell people your plans. Don't brag about what you're gonna do, and I'm about to do this, and I'm doing this, and doing that, and the other. 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Of course, if you listen at night, I will do my best to motivate you. You can be guaranteed that. And if you're fixing your life alone, that's okay. It can be done. More real talk.
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Time flies when you're having fun, and it flies when you are with someone you love to be with. Time stops when you're with the one you really want to be with, and you're both feeling the same way this time of night. You know what I'm saying? 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And that's real talk.

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0: Hold it right there. Don't move. There's more to come aboard the Night Flight on 88.1 WHOV. Whether you're in your car,
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He never fails. He can do the impossible.

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1: I know he can.
0: I've seen him do it.
1: I've seen him do it.
0: So whatever problem you've got.
1: Whatever problem you've got.

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Oh, yes, I have. I've seen God give people supernatural strength when they didn't know how they were gonna make it. I've seen him use the most unlikely people to do incredible things. So I wrote this verse for those of you that are less than perfect.

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She went to the hospital and had a surgery, and they told her she would have to have radical chemotherapy to get completely healed.

Smooth 88.1 WHOV. It is the essence of HU, and you are now tuned in to the Gospel Express with TKO. Terrence J. and Kimberly J. on air this morning, getting your day started off the right way with great music, great conversation, and just us. Listen, we are so glad that you guys are here, tuned in this morning, getting ready to do what you need to do for the day. You know what it is. We do what we got to do so we can do what we want to do. And Kimberly J. will join us here shortly, but I just got to get this show started off the right way, and that is by opening up with a prayer. And we pray each and every morning just so we can make sure that we stay present in understanding that the opportunity we get, the opportunity we are able to commune and have to be on the radio and have a show and all the things between is because of God and God only. So God, thank you so much for watching over us, covering us. Thank you so much for being our guidance. Thank you for all of the things that you have brought our way that has worked in our benefit, because you say all things are working for our good. Thank you so much for the enemies that you have kept away and all the pitfalls that you have allowed us to avoid. In Jesus' name, amen. All right, y'all ready to go? This is the Gospel Express with TKO. Terrence J. and Kimberly J. on air right here, only on Smooth 88.1 WHOV. It is the essence of HU.

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Paul says it's good to be alive, but it's best to live. Look at your neighbor and say, neighbor, it's good to be alive, but it's best to live. And guess what?

0: That's what he came for. That's what he
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0: Smooth 88.1 WHOV. It is the essence of HU, and this is the Gospel Express with TKO. Terrence J and Kimberly J on air this morning. And you know, a lot of times, Kimberly J, when you get to the summertime, you're looking for places for your kids to go, and there is something very economical for kids to be able to participate in this summer.
1: Right. But we have a solution at the Community Outreach Coalition. I should say the Community Outreach Coalition has a solution for your children. It starts, the camp runs from June 8th through July 2nd. 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So I'm going to just throw it out there that way. But I'm going to tell you where to go so you can get details and information and get your kids enrolled. 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Okay. And this is going to be in Portsmouth, you guys. So if it's something that's a great location for your, it's middle and high school students. If this is a good location or by your job or something you think your kids would be interested in, make sure, again, you go to cocoutreach.org. Transportation is provided as well as breakfast and lunch. You can't get that full tank of gas?
0: Yeah, exactly.
1: Like literally, this costs $15 more per week than what I would put in my gas tank per week. Seriously, that's crazy.
0: Oh, yeah. I think that's a great benefit, especially for the people around the neighborhood, to be able to have your kids go somewhere and it's not super expensive. So make sure you guys check that out. Go get your kids involved because, you know, we know an idle mind is the devil workshop. So we want to keep these kids' minds occupied on something good. All right. Well, Kimberly J, listen, thank you so much for that announcement. But you guys stay tuned. We got more Gospel Express with TKO when we come back here on Smooth 88.1 WHOV. 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

blessing it is to experience the musical genius of Professor Zach Williams and One Accord. Let's give God a praise for them now. I was in the hospital just a few weeks ago, and I was teetering between very serious condition. Nobody could come to the hospital with all the myriad and plethora of people I know. Nobody but my daughters and my wife were allowed to come to the hospital to see me. But way over in the midnight hour, I had a guest they couldn't keep out. I still ain't got no witness. How many of you know there is someone that the hospital cannot keep out? He makes night visits. I'll say it over here. He makes house calls. He goes behind closed doors. And as I laid in my bed all alone, I needed a visitation. And Jesus came to see about me. And when he came, I knew why they called him Hosanna. I can't get a witness. I said, I know why they call him Hosanna. And the scripture said, blessed is he that cometh in the name of the Lord. Get ready.

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Smooth 88.1 WHOV. It is the essence of HU, and this is the Gospel Express with TKO. Terrence J and Kimberly J on air this morning, and I'm still riding solo, guys, but I got to remind you to check on the men in your life. It is still Men's Mental Health Month, and so we want to make sure that you are checking on the men in your life. A lot of times, all you have to do is ask, are you okay? And then when you ask, are you okay, most time God's going to say, oh yeah, I'm okay. Then stop and ask, no, but seriously, are you really okay? Is there anything bothering you? You know, those next level questions are those things that allow you to flush out that thing that is really bothering, especially if you know them and you know their movements are different, and you know maybe their facial expressions have changed, or you know just their energy level has changed. Really stop and get good eye contact and ask, hey, are you really okay? How's your mental right now? How are you feeling about life? What's going on? Because the reason is, there was a study that said that up to 40% of men will not talk to anyone about their mental health. So that means there's 40% of men out here that will keep whatever they got going on silent and won't even speak to anybody. So if you are that trusted friend, that loved one, that wife, that brother, that sister, that mom, that dad, make sure that you check on the men in your life. Because this is Men's Mental Health Month, and we want to make sure that we continue to put on the forefront men's mental health across the board 12 months a year, because we got stuff going on all the time. So it's not just one month, but we are highlighting it this month. So make sure you check on the men in your life, and make sure you continue to stay tuned in right here to Smooth 88.1 WHOV. It is the essence of HU.

0: Smooth 88.1 WHOV. It is the essence of HU, and this is the Gospel Express with TKO. Terrence J and Kimberly J on air, and it's time to celebrate our birthdays. And I got a long list today, so bear with me. We got to give a big happy birthday to Natasha Sanders Rogers. Happy birthday to my guy, Crypto Cliff. My guy, Terrence Autry. Mimi Love, happy birthday to you. Eliza Guerrero. Olivia Walters, happy birthday. Nicole, happy birthday to you. Ebony Chanel. We also have Keandra Petrie. Derek O'Glenn Longbay, happy birthday to you, bro. We got Alexis Neville. Quincy Jefferson. Also, Najeej Does, happy birthday to you. Chris M. Knight, happy birthday. And Marcus Rice, happy birthday to each and every one of you. Thank you so much for listening to the Gospel Express right here on Smooth 88.1 WHOV. It is the essence of HU.
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7: 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And I want to have a conversation with you to say stop tripping when you come to the office to see your doctor. If you are overweight or obese, I want you to claim that. don't sit there and try to make excuses, and don't try to gloss it over or say that your issues you're dealing with have nothing to do with your weight. A lot of times it does. And when people come to the office saying they're overweight or obese and they don't hardly eat anything and they don't understand what the issue is, listen, you got to be honest with yourself. I mean, embrace it if you're overweight or obese. And those are the terms we're going to use for today. There's not an issue of that. It's the issue is you being honest with yourself to say, listen, I got an issue and I have to deal with it. But don't come in there and saying you don't understand because you don't hardly eat anything. You can't be obese by starving yourself. That's impossible. If I drop you in a third world country and really you had nothing to eat, you would be thin by the time I came and picked you up if it was a month later. There's no question, because you don't have anything to eat. You need to be honest with yourself and your doctor to make sure you understand the issues. Now, the reason that's important is because what obesity can lead to, and that's what I'm more worried about. The chronic illnesses we see today are often stemmed from that. Hypertension, diabetes, heart disease, certain cancer rates are all as a result of being obese or overweight. So please stop tripping, be honest with yourself and your doctor. Get healthy. I love you guys. Be safe.
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3: Hi, I'm Dr. Gerard Ruff, pastor at Cornerstone Worship Center in Hampton, Virginia. And welcome to Think on These Things. Let us come before His presence with thanksgiving. Psalms 95 and 2. You know, the Bible says we enter into His gates with thanksgiving and into His courts with praise. You know, we have to learn to be thankful in everything. The Bible says also, in all things give thanks, for this is the will of God in Christ Jesus. And what does that mean? When things are difficult, we give thanks. When things are hard and pressing in on us, we have the nerve to say thank you in the middle of a troubling situation? Absolutely. Because God is ultimately working things together for your good. And so when you do that, and when I do that, we're saying to Him, God, we trust you emphatically. And it brings us to a place of worship where what His will is more important than what the circumstance or the situation is saying to us. And we're thankful to God for the little things in life. Be thankful, be gracious, and let us come before His presence with thanksgiving. Remember, think on these things.

0: 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And of course, it's time for Terrence J to tell us exactly where to find us on social media and, of course, how you guys can communicate with us otherwise. Here you go, Terrence J. What you got?
1: 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So give us a little bit of patience when you guys send us anything you need. You're trying to book Kimberly J, you're trying to make sure you get the Gospel Express out somewhere, make sure to go through and send us email so we can get that squared away. So there we go, Kimberly J.
0: All right, thank you so much for that, Terrence. Of course, you guys keep it locked right here. We'll be right back with more TKO. That's Terrence J and Kimberly J On Air on Smooth 88.1 WHOV, the essence of HU.

0: Listen, whatever you're facing, just remember, the same God that delivered you before, He's faithful, He's God, and He'll do it again. Come on and sing it, Daryl.
1: In my distress, You heard my cry.
0: Yes, Lord.
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0: Smooth 88.1 WHOV. It is the essence of HU, and this is the Gospel Express with TKO. Terrence J. and Kimberly J. on air, getting ready to have the word of the day. By Kimberly J., this is my favorite segment, so I love to get the word of the day. So, Kimberly J., what's the word?
1: All right, here's your word of the day, Terrence J. It says, even though you have felt like you are in a deep well, that is not the truth. I am with you to show you the way forward, whether it feels like it or not. You are not alone on this journey. Doesn't he tell us that all the time? And you will begin to realize that the truth when you stop looking at your circumstances and look up to see that I am with you always, says the Lord. That comes from Hebrews 13:5. Let your conduct be without covetousness. Be content with such things that as you have. For he himself said, I will never leave you nor forsake you. And I think we need that word because there's a lot of deception. There's a lot of things going on in this world right now. It's been going on, but it seems like we're at a peak period where things are just mounting. And so keep your eyes locked on the Lord. Trust him. Know that he's got us. And we're going to just lean to his understanding. Lord knows I'm not leaning to my own because there's some stuff out here I'm not understanding, but I see it happening. So yeah. I trust you, Lord.
0: Yeah. Exactly. Well, the word of the day by Kimberly J is given each and every morning. So you guys got to tune in to the Gospel Express with TKO every morning right here on Smooth 88.1 WHOV. It is the essence of HU.
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1: 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This is the Gospel Express with TKO. And we're back here talking more about Men's Mental Health Month. And we really want to make sure that we get this point out, that we have to check on the men in our life. And so for, even for brothers, check on your brother. Because a lot of times we put that pressure on women to check on us. We got to check on our brother. And you know, the thing is about for men, another stat that I found is that millions of men experience depression or anxiety every year, but many will go undiagnosed because men often exhibit externalized symptoms like anger, substance abuse, or risk-taking rather than sadness and withdrawal. So a lot of times, a lot of men won't show like the sadness and withdrawal. They'll start doing more riskier things. They'll start drinking more. They'll start just, you know, taking more chances with their life when they're going through depression. So it looks a little different than what we see sometimes when we watch, you know, how women deal with it. And so also from the National Institute of Mental Health, it says only 40 to 42% of men with a diagnosed mental illness receive mental health treatment, compared to 50 to 59% of women. So fellas, we got to do better. If we have mental issues, our ladies are going out making sure they can get the help that they need. We need that from you too, fellas. So as we are asking everybody to check on everybody, remember, you still have a job to do for yourself. Get help if you need help. All right. So make sure you guys are taking care of yourself and each other. Make sure you continue to stay tuned in right here to Smooth 88.1 WHOV. It is the essence of HU.
2: You know, a few years ago, I had the privilege to go out to the old folk home, there in my hometown. And I decided that day that I'd take my Bible with me, because I realize that many people out there that have been left alone for a long time would have loved to hear the word of God. And that morning I stood there by the bedside of this mother. And I said, "Mother, how long have you been out here?" And this mother told me, said, "Sister C's, I've been out here a long time." I said, "Well, how many children do you have? Where are your sons? Where are your daughters?" And that mother told me that day, "Children put me in this place a long time ago. They haven't been back to see about me." And you know, just thinking about that, I'm reminded today of a little story that I heard a lady tell me. And I heard this story. She said that there was a mother that had two sons. One of the sons was interested in himself.

for that other brother was not conscientious about himself. He was no good. Stayed in trouble all the time. Then mama had to hold.

doctor now. I got MD behind my name. I want you to meet my wife. I met her while I was in college. She's a school teacher. Yeah. I'm told tonight. They told that mama, we want you to come and live with us. Help us to take care of our children. As the years went on by and their children grew up, I'm told tonight, even though they were at school age, that school teacher went to her husband and said, honey, your mama's in the way now. I think you ought to get rid of her. We can get somebody else to do this job. There are other young girls in college that could work their way through school on this very job. Your mama uses bad English. She uses this and that and ain't and is. I'm trying to teach my children to use good language. Yeah. Oh, hallelujah. That son went to his mama. Said, mama. Yeah. I was talking with my wife. And she seemed to feel now that you're getting in the way around the house. We don't have anything else for you to do. You're using bad English. We don't want this to rub off on our children. I'm gonna take you to an old folk home. Yeah, yeah. I'm told tonight that mama began to cry. She looked at her hands. They were all worn and wrinkled. She had worked her fingers for that son. Oh, yes, she had. She began to pack her clothes up. Came and whispered in her ear, say, you see that old lady? It hasn't been worth it. Look at all you've done for this boy. He's getting ready to throw down. Yeah. Let me tell you what happened. Wait a minute. That mama packed her clothes, tears streaming down. Good God Almighty. That son came back to a choir and tried to make things sound good. He said, mama, in your room out there, I'm going to have your color television. You're going to have nurses around the clock. Look at him trying to make it sound good. You're going to have everything that you want. That mama just kept on packing. She just kept on crying. Lord. On the next day, the son knocked on a door. So, mama, I'm ready to take you now. Then mama walked out of the house, got in that long limousine.

children by every now and then. 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That old no good son said, Mama, I was on my way to see you. How have you been doing? Yeah. Let me tell you what happened. That son pulled his brother over and said, Brother, where are you taking my mama? I want to know where you're going with my mama. That doctor told his brother, said, Brother, let me explain it to you. Mama's old fogey and she's old timey. She gets in the way around the house. She uses bad English. Glory to God. I'm successful now. Look at me. I'm wearing good suits. Yeah. And I'm in the big society clothes. 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I'm taking mama to the old folk home. Yeah. That, listen, that old no good son looked over at his mama. Said, Mama. My car's no good. The tires are all worn out. But come on and go home with me. Yeah. Yeah. Oh, yeah. 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I've been a failure all of my life. I gave you a lot of trouble. Yeah. I don't live in a fine place. I don't have a true room. The best of food. I eat beans out of a can.

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9: 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It is the essence of HU, and this is the Gospel Express with TKO. Terrence J and Kimberly J here getting ready to get up out of here. This has been such a great show. We love when you're able to pass on information about the community and have great conversations and just have fun with you right here on the airwaves each and every day. So we appreciate you guys for always tuning in, giving us the support, you know, keeping us going. So, because without us, without y'all, there's no us. So we thank you, because that synergy we have back and forth with the family, we do appreciate it. And remember, you can always reach out to us on social media. That is TK on air, TK on air, Facebook and Instagram. And if you need to email us, it is TKO on air, the number 2@gmail.com. So however you need to reach us, but no matter what you do, please keep tuning in each and every morning right here on Smooth 88.1 WHOV. It is the essence of HU, and we will talk to you tomorrow if the Lord say the same, and we trust that he will. And this has been a Terrence J. and Kimberly J. production.

0: Exit. Like the Isley Brothers, El DeBarge, Marion Meadows, and Alex Bouillon. 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
4: 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I wanted to talk to you today about one simple piece of advice. Go see your doctor. Stop messing around before you actually get ill. One of the things that breaks my heart that I'm seeing on a regular basis is people waiting until the last minute. They live their life. They don't go to the doctor. And I understand it can be unnerving going to see a medical professional. You're scared what they might say. But I think you should take into account what they might say if you wait too long. Don't ignore if there's a family history of hypertension. Don't ignore it if there's a diabetic history in the family. You got to make sure you're getting yourself evaluated. I'm tired of seeing our people die early because they just trifling. They don't want to go in. They got every excuse in the world, and it just is not going to help you. When you on the receiving end of seeing people come in with blood pressure through the roof, or their diabetes is way out of control, or they already have cancer, or you see them with a heart attack or chronic kidney disease, and you know if they had just come in earlier, you could have helped them. I can't tell you how much that troubles my heart. So I am imploring everyone, go see your doctor. Stop messing around before something that you can't reverse happens. Stay blessed. Know God loves you, and so do I.
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0: season number 3, the fourth stream of jazz right here on MD Illegal Rap Radio. You are now in the midst of volume 30. Yours truly, Kevin the Moose Anderson.
1: Alongside Big C to the E to the L Marcel, right here in your ear. You know how we do it. We're just giving you some great jazz music. As always, just get down like that, you know? Mm. You just got that ear for it like that.
0: Volume 30 kicked off with music from George Benson from his 1978 Good King album, One Rock Don't Make No Boat.
1: Okay, okay. Good cut right there. I was feeling that one.
0: Early George Benson right there from his CTI years. Following that was some vocals, a little hip-hop jazz, acid jazz mixture. Right. It was Moonlight. It was by this group called Hard Candy.
1: Okay, I'm feeling that one, though. You know, it started off, I had me wondering in the beginning. I mean, the drum line just kicked in, and it was just
0: yeah, I think the drums is there. What gets me on this one, mm-hmm. too, man. It comes from this release that came out in 2003.
1: Right.
0: It's called Vintage Chill. The series comes out every season.
1: Okay.
0: And this was the Vintage Chill Fall.
1: Oh, okay. No doubt.
0: And, you know, last but not least was music from Dan the Automator.
1: All right. Hip-hop.
0: Ooh, yeah, hip-hop, man, and real jazz, matter of
1: fact. There you go. I mean, a hip-hop artist taking his instrument, which is the turntables, sampler. I mean, we've done interviews where, you know, like Roy Ayers and cats of his caliber have said that, you know, the turntable can be used as an instrument.
0: Yeah.
1: I mean, we've seen people who've talked about KRS-One, for one. You know, he said it, you know, himself, people using the turntable as an instrument and whatnot. And I think right here, Dan the Automator actually did that for us, you know.
0: Man, you know, he remixed it. It comes from this project out on Savoy Records.
1: Okay.
0: It's called Bird Up. They just went out and got a host of urban producers, man, to remix the song, man. It was called Perhaps Someday the Roof Will Get Fixed.
1: No doubt. You know, he didn't take away anything from Charlie Parker's pizza. I mean,
0: and the piece is real old, man.
1: Yeah.
0: It's dated as 1948.
1: Yeah, he didn't take anything away from it. He just added on to it. And, you know.
0: Man, looking at the notes, man, it says it features Miles Davis on the trumpet, Charlie Parker on the alto sax, John Lewis on the piano, Kurt Russell on the bass, and Max Roach on the drums.
1: Oh,
0: and,
1: come on now.
0: We can add to those credits right there.
1: Right.
0: Dan the Automator on the turntable.
1: No doubt. Who would have thought, you know what I'm saying, like somebody could actually step in and join an ensemble or whatever, you know, say just a quartet or a group of cats just playing something together, you know, with turntables as an instrument.
0: And that's something we explore in a later volume.
1: Okay.
0: I just want to say Herbie Hancock is like the key for that, man.
1: Oh, no doubt.
0: You know how we do it. It's season number 3, the fourth stream of jazz right here. MD Illegal Rap Radio.
1: Yeah, as always, we're just gonna keep you relaxed, entertained, keep you vibing there, giving you everything we got right here.
0: I'm Kevin the Moose Anderson.
1: I'm Big Cell, Big C to the E to the L, Marcel, right here.

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1: Hip-hop's in a pretty peculiar state at this point. I mean, in the late 80s, Chuck D said that rap was like a black CNN, and now it's more like the black E-Channel. Things are really tricky. It's like when you look at hip-hop today, I mean, at least the biggest proponents of it, it seems like we've skipped from the Jim Crow cycle directly to Little John. Yeah, I mean, seriously, I think if you look at, like, if you see Snoop on the Grammys something, it looks like a scene out of Birth of a Nation, you know? I mean, seriously, I mean, it's, you know, it's, you know, Black Reconstruction and sorts.

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1: Peace, yo, this is Mos Def. You're checking out the world famous Lessons in Jazz series on MD Illegal Rap Radio. Can't stop it.

0: It's the futuristic sounds of jazz right here, the fourth stream. Big C to the E to the L, Marcel, representing along with my main man.
1: Yo, Kevin the Moose Anderson, man.
0: Yeah, you know how we do it. It's volume 30 right here. Some good jazz sounds. You know how we like to just
1: mix it up, man.
0: You know, throw some new gems in there for you.
1: Throw some curveballs in there, you know. Some classics, man. Just
0: some names you probably wouldn't even take a second glance at, but once you hear it here, you're going to start looking for them.
1: People, that's why they call it the fourth stream of jazz.
0: Okay,
1: man.
0: No doubt. Let me just tell y'all what we got into. You know, we hit y'all with a lovely set there. We started off with Loose Ends, The Sweetest Pain. I'm feeling that one. I mean, every time I hear that cut, I just want to lay back and relax with it, you know?
1: Yo, man, would you believe Dexter Wenzel wrote that song? He did it first, man.
0: Okay.
1: The Loose Ends got most of the glory for it, man. But yeah, he originally did this song. That's the man right there, Dexter Wenzel, man, with that Philadelphia sound.
0: Doing his thing, no doubt. Then we heard from a cat that, you know, I've heard some pretty good things about this dude here, you know. His name is King Britt. He's with a group called Silk 130.
1: Oh, yeah.
0: You know, they gave us a lovely cut here. When the funk hits the fan, the title itself just says it all.
1: True Lessons in Jazz listeners know about Silk 130.
0: Oh, come on. Yeah.
1: They can trace it back to Volume 8, man.
0: Yeah, we're on top of Silk 130. We also heard from Black Star. They gave us a song called Little Brother.
1: Little Brother.
0: And you know, here at Lessons in Jazz, we're avid Black Star fans. I mean, we've been hitting them since Volume 6, right? We're showing you how hip-hop ties into this jazz thing, y'all.
1: Conscious hip-hop, y'all.
0: You know, we're not just giving you anything that, you know, just because it's hip-hop, we're going to put it on jazz. No, that's not what we're doing. We're giving you some real hip-hop here.
1: We got much more style than that, man.
0: Oh, a whole lot more. You know, and just to show you how much style we got, we ended the segment off with my man Bill Withers. Can we pretend?
1: It's that old school vocal sound that we always reaching for.
0: Yes, it is. Really,
1: it's Volume 30, man. The world famous Lessons in Jazz series, season number 3.
0: That's right. It's Big C to the E to the L, Marcel,
1: alongside the man, the myth, the legend, Kevin the Moose Anderson.
0: You know what y'all checking out? It's MD.

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0: You're in the midst of something real special right now. It's called the Fourth Stream of Jazz, and it can only be heard on MD Illegal Rap Radio. We're doing it real big this time, Volume 30. Yours truly, Kevin the Moose Anders.
1: And right here by his side is Big C to the E to the L, Marcel.
0: Taking you on this jazz expedition. But since me and Big C I'll talk to you, you heard music from my main man, Mr. Jeff Bradshaw, from his 2003 Bone Deep CD.
1: Okay.
0: The cut was called Smooth Soul.
1: Yeah, he's doing it big with the trombone there, you know.
0: He's continuing the legacy of great trombonists of the past, such as Wayne Henderson, Fred Wesley, J.J. Johnson, you know, it's a whole host of people, man. Played the trombone, but shout out to my man, Jeff Bradshaw. He's on the Hidden Beach recording label.
1: Okay, big up Hidden Beach. You know, they always got some tight things out there. We played a lot of stuff that Hidden Beach has put out.
0: Yeah, and you know, my man, Charles Whitfield at Hidden Beach is real happy about that.
1: Okay.
0: All right, man. Following that was music from Chaka Khan from her 1998 Coming to My House album, Spoonk. That's our Wiz influence right there.
1: Okay.
0: A lot of people are wondering, like, where's Wiz at this time?
1: Oh, yeah, no doubt. I mean, Wiz is pretty lucky right along now, right?
0: Yeah, man. Wiz is on special assignment for the Lessons in Jazz
1: crew. Man, Wiz is looking for some good barbecue spots, man. That's
0: what
1: Wiz is
0: supposed
1: to
0: tell him that, man.
1: Man,
0: they're supposed to just wait.
1: That,
0: if you didn't know, Wiz is getting ready for our summertime breakout part three.
1: He's going to make it real hot for us there, you know.
0: Just stick around, man. We got some of that coming up a little later on.
1: I am getting ahead of myself here.
0: It is on a
1: different volume there. But, hey, I just want to let the people know what's in store for them. We'll keep cooking up here, you know.
0: And last but not least was music. This was an exclusive.
1: Okay.
0: The group was called the Strange Fruit Project.
1: Yes.
0: And it was called All the Way. This group is from Waco, Texas. They're sort of young in the hip-hop jazz world.
1: Texas, Erykah Badu.
0: Yes, they are connected with Erykah Badu.
1: Okay.
0: They classify themselves as hip-hop, jazz, soul, that whole mixture. The Fourth Stream of Jazz. So, we're always teaching here with the Lessons in Jazz crew. Make sure you check these guys out, man. There's three MCs. You can look for them on the web at www.strangefruitproject.com.
1: Look how we show so much love to these hip-hop artists like this, because we understand how jazz and hip-hop go together as one.
0: Yeah, you know, Music for Thought is Volume 30, the world-famous Lessons in Jazz series. My man right there.
1: Big C to the E to the L. Marcel.
0: I'm yours truly, the man, the myth, the legend, Kevin the Moose Anderson. We got more music coming up after this.
1: No doubt.
0: Keep it right here.

0: We want to hear from you. Let us know what you think about the World Famous Lessons in Jazz series. Call 757-727-5408. That's 757-727-5408.
1: People really need to see the true parallels between hip-hop and jazz. And I don't mean like the parallels of, okay, well, it's the same dressing, the way they were dressing in the 50s, and we had our own style of dressing, and our own lingo, and their own lingo, and their own music. I mean, those are the easy parallels, but really, the one main parallel that people sort of neglect or turn a blind eye to is the minstrelsy state of pretty much all of American entertainment. Like, it's really hard to find a corner and make a living while being dignified.
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my feelings to hide. How will I know this is real? Usually I end up, foolishly I end up, giving all the love I own. Then to my dismay, to you, was just another day. You won't even phone.

0: coming right back off of another tight set there. It's MD Legal Rap Radio. It's your main man, Big C to the E to the L, Marcel, right here, representing In Your Ear.
1: Oh, yeah, alongside the man, the myth, the legend, Kevin the Moose Anderson.
0: And you know. And like I said, I mean, giving you that fourth stream of jazz, that futuristic sound of jazz, you know. We started it off with Lasagna's Priestess, a Donald Byrd cut redone by no other than DJ Spinner, a hip-hop cat, just really laying it down. He's a

0: They've been there before.
1: Exactly. Like, didn't they have, like, the joint with Madlib? I mean...
0: Yeah, man. Blue Note gave him free range and looking through the masters and trying to remake different songs. So, it's a lot of things that he was... You know, he got to look at it now, play around with. That a lot of people just don't have or they just don't even know about.
1: Right. You know, that just goes to show that, you know, from the beginning, Blue Note has always been innovative and whatnot. You know, they brought a great set of jazz artists to America. You know, they just had that ear for it. And then again, here in the future, they've got a whole new lineup of talent and a whole new, you know,
0: in a different way, man. Yeah. If you told somebody 25, 30 years ago, exactly, that Blue Note would be signing DJs,
1: yeah, you know, hip hop DJs to their label. Come on,
0: people would have been like, man, you crazy.
1: Let's get back into what we played for you. We can go on for days about things like this. You know, that's just how we are here. Bobby Humphrey, she gave us a song called "Please Set Me at Ease," another Blue Note classic right there.
0: Mm-hmm.
1: We also heard from Hubert Loss, a song he gave us called "Cymbeline." Then we got into another classic Blue Note track here, Bobby Hutcherson. He gave us a song entitled, I think I might mess this one up, but I'm going to try the best. He gave us a song entitled "La Malaga." They have this hip-hop artist, once again, Blue Note, bridging generation gap here. This guy called Kenny Dope.
0: Yeah, man. From a blast from the past, man.
1: Whoa.
0: Yeah, Kenny Dope, man, first bursted on the scene in the early 90s. He started doing party break beats.
1: Yep.
0: Just got recognized throughout that way. That was one of the first avenues of mixing jazz and hip-hop, was like the dance music and the party break beats from the early 90s, man. Yeah.
1: Volume 30 of the Lessons of Jazz right here.
0: Oh, yeah.
1: How you feeling it, Moose?
0: I'm just hoping they enjoyed this set, man. It featured two versatile and trailblazing flutists, Mr. Hubert Loss, what's going on, man, and Bobby Humphrey, man. If y'all didn't know, Hubert Loss is a real big part of the world-famous Lessons in Jazz series. Make sure you check out his new CD. It's entitled Moon Dance. It's real nice.
1: Okay, no doubt, no doubt. You know, we just giving it to you. When are we going to hit him with the Summertime Breakout?
0: I mean, Volume 31, man.
1: Oh, yes.
0: That's
1: yes.
0: When you're going to hit Wiz again. He's on special assignment.
1: Yeah.
0: So get ready for Wiz.
1: Yeah, he's going to do his thing.
0: I'm yours truly, Kevin the Moose Anderson.
1: And I'm Big C to the E to the L, Marcel, right here. It's MD Legal Rap Radio. Lessons in Jazz, Volume 30. 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
13: It's time to let go of today's worries, trouble, and its hold on you. 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

Smooth 88.1 WHOV, where jazz lives. Good evening. I'm Jay Lang, and I've got my candle burning on my left and my favorite beverage on my right. And you right where you promised you'd be, right here with me. And I thank you so much for that. You had choices, but you chose to meet me on time under the streetlight. And for those of you here for the first time, worries can't survive here. 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

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The Hampton Jazz and Music Festival is coming to the Hampton Coliseum the 26th, 27th, and 28th, which happens to be next week. 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And we hope to see you there. I'll be back with more Lights Out, got words of wisdom and romantic recipes, of course, to spice up your love life. And fellas, I want you to listen, because I'm going to give you some tips tonight. Some tips on how to get to home plate. I'll be back with more in a moment.

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